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You're welcome, look down, feet dangles. Be proud, be shameless, yeah, be now, be ancient.

Although it's painful, I look up and see clouds. 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